But that record that they didn't even tour to promote, over the course of the next few years, it became a sort of cult icon. Fans of emo and math rock decided that it was a landmark album. So, eventually, the band did what bands do sometimes. They reunited and toured. They got like an offer to play a festival in Europe, and they said yes. Even though they were all grown-ups and most of them had jobs. They made some money and caught up with their college buddies, and it was all pretty extraordinary. But that is not the most extraordinary thing about American football. After those tours wrapped, after the crowds of 30 and 40-something dads got to see their favorite band live, American football became, I guess you would say, a real band? By which I mean they started recording again. They made a new album and then they toured that one. And then another. And because of the emotional rawness of their music, they found that their new fans were the age that their old fans had been when they discovered American football. It turns out that people in their late teens and early 20s love hard-on-your-sleeve rock and roll music. Earlier this year, American football dropped their fourth self-titled record called LP4. Let's listen to a bit of it. This track features Brendan Yates, the lead singer of the punk rock band Turnstile. It's called No Feeling.

0: I'm Stephen Dubner on the next Freakonomics Radio. Are the great museums of the world really just trophy cases of conquest?
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0: 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Checking our weather today, the pleasant weather continues this weekend, 64 degrees right now. It's going to be mostly sunny today with a high of 74. There was a slight chance of showers. Right now it's 8 o'clock.
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For Sunday, September 6th, it's Weekend Edition on WNYC. With Aisha Roscoe in Washington, I'm David First in New York. Coming up this hour, a conversation with Professor Jeremy Stoddard of the University of Wisconsin about how to teach the September 11th attacks to middle and high school students. Public sentiment against data centers is running high this election season, leaving politicians of all stripes scrambling to respond. We'll look at how this is playing out in Pennsylvania. Plus, your September